Case of V's, too much tea, someone take it from me, please. Please, can't get up, spine won't let up. Love in my neck, ain't got time for a checkup. I'm fed up, but what am I to do? I'm worried about you, y'all. 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Lump in my neck, ain't got time for a checkup. I'm fed up, yo, but what am I to do? If I'm worried about you, I didn't write a second verse, so I kick a free.

I think Mengistu Haile Mariam is my neighbor. Whoever it is moved in and put an automated gate up. 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By 8 the place dark, one light burned later. Razor wire like a slinky. 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
1: You see how well they treat me? 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
2: I must confess, Kabiti,
1: this detention seems to look well on you. But so does captivity look well on a ram we are fattening up for the feast? Or perhaps, as you say, on a wife we treat with special favor because she's going to bear us a child? What happens when the great day comes and there is only a calabash under the wrap?
3: これからみんなでめちゃくちゃ踊って騒ごう騒ごう。
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0: change their disposition, claim resistance, then dispose of you. 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
1: Niggas say it's played out, niggas say this, niggas say that, but it's gonna keep going on, you know? 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
0: What if I got love? 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Knew I aced it. Kyle Mold ain't a hollow, through a sacred. Pack with none, had my back, had to face it. No biologicals, but some many. Can't link if wasn't linking, for I had one penny. For dudes in slum, jewels I brung plenty. 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None true, we were sewer kids. Almost ruined what we was doing with no tutelage. My speak hell details, this to a bridge. Polished like I'm on a tree of knowledge. Chewing figs, auctioned off.

0: Cause black is what held me back when I was young and gifted. They only take shots, none assisted. Might have poly with frivolity or from another district. Here when it's fear in your spirit, I come and lift it. It's building with humility where none existed. Keep thoughts on peace talk, still run a business. Voice of my Lord's peers, boys that I harbor. 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Denying I fought for a harder. No more suffering, rewards of a martyr.
1: The ink of a scholar is holier than the blood of a martyr.
2: Ain't no need for
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0: 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Who is Don Juice? 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
1: Do not feed the alligators, they will bite you. Do not feed the alligators, they will bite. Do not feed the alligators, they will bite you. Do not feed the alligators, they will bite. I got a hole in my soul about 10 feet wide. Cause you're in the saddle, but you're

died like an optical disc drive. Do not feed the alligators. Life's a bitch. Do not feed the alligators. They will bite you. Do not feed the alligators. They will bite. Do not feed the alligators. They will bite you. Do not feed the alligators. They will bite. I got a hole in my soul about 10 feet wide. Cause you're in the saddle, but you're fighting the wrong battle. You should focus and stop trying to be braggadocious. I've got a

with many sides. Life's a bitch, a bleacher told me. What's the year? It's the 90s. Are you hungry? Can't you read? Do not feed the alligator. Do not feed the alligators. They will bite you. Do not feed the alligators. Life's a bitch. Do not feed the alligators. They will bite you. Do not feed the alligators. They will bite you. I got a hole in my soul about 10 feet wide. Life's a bitch. I got my mind on my rhyme like an optical disc drive. Do not feed the alligators. Life's a bitch. I got a hole in my soul about 10 feet wide. I got my mind on my rhyme like an optical disc drive. Do not feed the alligators. Life's a bitch. Do not feed the alligators. They will bite you. Do not feed the alligators. They will bite. Do not feed the alligators. They will bite you.

is, here we go again. This may pose a problem for the weak minds, for life's a road with many signs. Life's a bitch, a bleacher told me. What's the year? It's the 90s. Are you hungry? Can't you read? Do not feed the alligator. Do not feed the alligators. They will bite you. Do not feed the alligators. Life's a bitch. Do not feed the alligators. They will bite you. Do not feed the alligators. They will bite you. I got a hole in my soul about 10 feet wide. Life's a bitch. I got my mind on my rhyme like an optical disc drive.

straight away. KU, got a light now, a Bud Light. Early in the morning, face crimson like a mud fight. Looky here, it's just the way the cookie tear. Prepare to get hurt and mangled like Kurt Angle, rookie year. The Rockets.

like a foundling, barely worth fondling. My posse's on Broadway like Mama, I Want This Thing. Mad lays the base like the race card. Villain on the case to break shards and leave a face scarred. Groovy dude, not to prove to be rude, but this stuff is like what you might put on movie food. What is jalapeno?

I wish I had two more wishes, and I wish they fixed the door to the Matrix's mad glitches. Spit so many verses, sometimes my jaw twitches. One thing this party can use is more. Please, put yourself in your own shoes and stay away from all the pairs of busted Tims he don't use. He only keep them to decorate. If you want to peep them, select a date and bring a deep check like checkmate. I kid you not, on the dotted line sign. 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

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Corn chili to pop. Yelly, the colors is a woke. You big dope. Yuck. Keep them out your face. Keep them in your prayers. Either that or keep them in the crosshairs. Better still keep an even dose of each. Cause until you get justice, you won't get.

exact spot so many times I thought survival required no accomplices. Relay and speak, no, rather jump from other ships than covet them. But they ain't for mention all lost in reprisals. So don't you worry about those cosigns. The support will be immoral at best, dead on arrival. Stupid, there ain't nothing behind that curtain I ain't used to. Room 101, love lingering. 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

break, so don't forget to settle debts on the way out. 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
2: Not motherfucking double R.
1: What's happening, baby? You know how we do it?
2: Yeah, nigga, you know I'm about this bitch. It's time for me to regulate.
1: For sure.
2: Hey. 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
1: This is for the honeys, the super sub.
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0: 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But I can act. I know how to go to that true spot in myself because I'm there every day. 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They have a problem looking in the mirror and looking directly into their own soul.
1: To the Batmobile. Let's go. Atomic batteries to power. 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

0: Kool-Aid on chill. It's about to get real in the field.
1: Leaps and lolos, over there, Batman. No-no, that's how I just
0: Yeah, know. Yeah, yeah. Systems engage. Start the bat engine. Hit the bat switches. You ready, Robin?

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Buying at the passionless design, where money is king. It's not funny to the moneyless kings. Trying to rule the soul, hold a mirror trying to fool the soul. Ignoring stop signs and calls for hope. It all was dope, yeah. In the great hand, for the waste man, live from the wasteland. Obsessed with the size of the waistband. Real Louis, fake smile and a fake tan. But that's real fear behind the Ray-Bans. The artist could spend a million years trying to paint man to miss a feature. That's a complex beast. Children born into conflicts before they can speak. Getting sworn into concepts they can't understand. Certain parts of the land they are harvesting man. Diamond thrust, failing the assignment lust. Trying to hear our own voices till the silence thus. Setting fire to all the bridges we was trying to cross. And as the smoke clouds drift, we just smile away.

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And if we do cross paths, don't say you love me. 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Nail me to the cross and call me old-fashioned. I could've died, cried tears for the baby, seed sown. The gods just might be crazy. We did acid on Easter, opened up my mind. All is well, another place, another time. And now all I give her is a cold look. I move calm and collected like an old crook. You could smell the past like an old book. So I'ma have to pass.

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Yo, you said I never loved you, but these are real tears. So stuck in the ether, I see the real fears. I die hard, you the bomb, time ticking on you. Treat you better than self, I was tricking on you. New teeth, loose leaf, grease stricken on you. No white picket fence, they was picking on you. Competition is a frenemy's lover forever. 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Wedding on a frozen lake, try to cut a frozen cake. 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Hey, pay attention if you lack soul pension. Throw back pain, release the old tension. 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But how many misses does it take to miss?

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See daddy turn his back on all of his responsibilities. Listen to mommy coast till the best of her ability.

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Matter is composed of at least three fundamental particles, protons, electrons, neutrons. 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

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Through sexuality, he liberated himself.

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I present to you a once-in-a-lifetime opportunity. All interested persons who'd sincerely, genuinely, and from the bottom of the heart truly wish to be included in this never-done-before campaign from behind enemy lines, be sure to send all DMs to at RXUXTXH on IG and also on X, formerly known as Twitter.

0: Plus, in 1932, the sovereign nation of Italy under the reign of Mussolini discovered a cigar-shaped craft and recovered it.
1: Oh, and by the way, don't forget to tell your lovely mother. 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

0: cipher. 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
1: To this for y'all and all of my doubts. It's emotionally scarred, so I do this for y'all. Slide behind bars, screaming fuck the law. 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
0: I'm talking about the ones that kept a 10 toes while a nigga ran it up. From the hoopie to the Maybach truck. When the feds came and snatched niggas up. Nah, they ain't never give niggas up. Niggas like that gotta big them up. 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Yeah. VIP sipping champagne just to ease the pain. Custom Dior jacket made by Exclusive Gang. All my niggas went from racks to riches, Rolexes and hers. Smoking on the finest herbs, gallery department furs. Good shoe, high designer shirt. Indigo yard backpacks where I kept the work. I can change your life around, yeah, I can get you turned. Couple thousand pounds in the town, I could get you work.
1: Do this for y'all, with all of my dogs. I do this for y'all, slide my handbars, screaming fuck the law, trying to move that. 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
0: I do this shit for y'all. 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My ones locked behind the walls and my niggas out here still doing it. Real nigga shit, we like dinosaurs out here, something that's extinct. 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

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We're gonna get creative. You got some AI in there? And Jay-Z laughed. Yeah.

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I'm the boss of the fam. I need to watch my position. Bitches are sneaky, trifling and not to be trusted. A weak link in the team, and the chain to get busted. Don't trust them. Lovers for suckers. 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Keep doing what we doing. Getting money and getting paid. Getting paid.

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That's who I trust. The minute I arrived, some sucker got hit. Shanked 10 times behind some bullshit. Word in the pen, the fool was a snitch. 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Found a sharp piece of metal, take it to a stick. Then the bullhorn sounds, that means it's time to chow. My first prison meal, the whole feeling was foul. 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I felt the tension on the yard from the young and the old. But I'm a warrior, I got my ground to hold. 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

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A gunman shouts and everybody had doubt, till the bullets started flying, took two men out. 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Damn, the pen is different from the county jail. I'm in a one-man cell, I know my life's on the scale. I wonder if that gunman is going to hell. This is my second day, I got a 10-year stay. I learned my first lesson in the pen, you don't play. I seen a brother kill another, cause they said he was gay. But that's the way it is, it's been that way for years. When his body hit the ground, I heard

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0: tried to slip me, acting like it was hard. 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
1: I am the JT overflow. Back of field, you know, Charles Manson. 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Had to get busy. 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When I was able to get back to the main line, you know what I'm saying? Was drama once again. 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
0: Sitting at the top, I'm worried about the stars. 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

0: But when it comes to protecting the lives of 22 million Afro-Americans, then all of a sudden Uncle Sam becomes very conscious of legality. 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
1: Here's the reason that I've been upset for a while. 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

0: aquariums, boosting me with verb like Marine Boys Aquagum.
1: Spoon unit, spoon unit, the units I know are the spoon. Spoon unit, spoon unit,
2: voulez-vous coucher avec moi?
1: Spoon unit, spoon unit, I love them so I speak it so booming.
2: Yeah.
1: Spoon unit, spoon unit,
2: run and tell your mom about this.
1: The

0: active lovelies. Don't want to be them just to see them. Ow, ow.
1: Oh, that's
0: ow,
1: what's ow, happening, y'all. Yeah, that's what's happening. Oh, I see what's happening now. Yeah.

hideous form, but a plane split in the corners was underdawn. Terra firma, fairy form. Alpina leather fashion is warm, even in perilous storm. Captain know how to perform. Bathroom to kitchen, a single chunk of the floor. Copy Japanese farmers and give it daily massages. Sake mash diet help it withstand big stepper barrages. Saint Laurent armor, organic cotton, the last in composite. Don't be embarrassed to pause it, rewind a bit and re-listen. Most of my thoughts are encrypted. Best enjoyed by the niggas who cracked the code. Still compelling on the surface for sure. The flowers different, but they all combine to turn into dough. The love keep me afloat. The hate, well, the hate don't really come with the frequency I expected. For those extra boosts, I became my own pyrotechnic. My pulse rate might be slower when calculated from left wrist. Sober, still make drunken decisions. The Britney careful incisions. Feeling like Icarus, forcing a compound butter collision. Sorbet black currant embedded to bring new life to my palate. I really cherish the balance. Yeah, sober, still make drunken decisions. The Britney careful incisions. Feeling like Icarus, forcing a compound butter collision. Sorbet black currant embedded to bring new life to my palate. 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
1: Someone comes up and says something like, I am a god. 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
1: I fucking hang you by your fucking dick off the fucking 12-story building out this motherfucker.
0: I fucking sew your asshole clothes and keep feeding you and feeding you and feeding you and feeding you.
2: Yo,
1: so it's going down like that, huh?
3: From the slums of Shaolin, Wu-Tang Clan strikes again. The

sorry for these 40 pointers in my car. 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

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Mouth full of drugs and it be like that. I done ran out of faith and it be like that. Hit many times and it be like that. Live for the gang and it be like that. I die so many ways and it be like that. It's lightweight. 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

0: 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I can't find...
1: You want to put down one take like that? 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
0: Something like starting from the beginning feels like the right thing to do, because it is, it seems to me to be tremendously respected. What does the singer feel like singing it at? 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And then the rest is for you to say, I see the kind of record that would lead to, but let me try something, and then I'll take direction. But first, I would think, comes this fabulous thing called What Comes Natural.
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0: Standing against the wind, so stoic, features heroic. 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

0: 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You're a weak motherfucker, man. You soft. 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Man, fuck you, bitch. 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Don't call my number no motherfucker, mom. You bitch.
1: Ship hip hop.
2: Hey, you want some of this shit?
3: I don't want that shit.
2: I don't give a fuck. I don't play that shit. And I'm finna bust a cap with a nigga. 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Slow down. You see that brick house right there? That's the nigga crib. 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

ファインブルー。

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0: que j'écris dans le silence.
1: Panasonic or the Fujitsu?
2: No, that one.
1: Oh, the Samsung.
2: Yeah, yeah, the Samsung. I'll take it.
1: Warranty?
2: No, definitely not. How do I get it to work?
1: First, you have to charge the
2: batteries?
1: Batteries.
2: Yeah, okay. How long will that take?
1: 4 hours.
2: Oh, why does the world hate me? Do you have one that's ready to go right now?
1: The, Fujitsu or the... Fuji.
2: Which one do you recommend? Fujitsu or the Fuji?
1: Fuck you.

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1: I know
0: you're there. Listen, I have something to tell you that's really important. I have your money. I can get it to you. Okay, I guess you're not there. Anyway, if you're free on Sunday, we're having friends over for the Super Bowl. Please come. 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And by the way, I was kidding earlier about having your money. It's long gone. I lost it years ago. But please come by if you can. All right, bye-bye.
2: Yo, man, get your ass in here, man. 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Niggas just left here, man. Come on, man. You know we got mad fucking blood from the motherfucking lives. This nigga's off the hook.

degrees of experience qualifies me to speak in certain areas where many can't reach. 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

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What, mosey? 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

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This is Shalal Lewis Rich. Lewis Rich. 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
2: Entry 225 10:22 PM Tuesday, April 11th 1995 Dear Diary I know you haven't heard from me in a while, but a lot's happened since I left.

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1: This dick ain't free. 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

0: abortion. 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
1: I'ma get my uncle's.

next to the boarded up independent record store, Bradley is awake. He's watching notches on his clock face, just lying there thinking, limbs like fallen buildings, feeling like every day he's ever lived is out to kill him. Bradley's got a good job. He works in PR. He moved south a few months back, top whack flat, all mod cons, wall-sized windows. 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Young professional, single, Tinder and flings. Life seems simpler than it's ever been. He's doing well, he's living the dream and is paying the mortgage off. He doesn't know why he's not sleeping at night. 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But he's got to get to work in a matter of hours. 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He can't tell, he can't dream, he can't feel, he can't scream. 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He rolls over. Cold pillow, warm body. 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And he thinks, is this really what it means to be alive?

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0: I'm fed up with this paperweight. 10% of the world, they bank money. Southern at a tempo you think could be. Jump above, don't condone it, just move with me. 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Never similar, check out the pasture crow. 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To the tip of horns, send me your mountains. 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Yeah, so check your chains and clap me. Yeah, yeah, that's how the soul clap. Yeah.
1: This is real. You can't listen, it's like a tip. But they never saw talk about to take shape. Erase fake brothers and take space. They're physically fed away. They need to take a walk to the great plane. This a page we levitate. So ever rare. We live with it. I show up once I wanted a bit. Papers are pulled, better check the eye level black. Sit. Because we want brothers to gain change. Taintain, look at the frame, take the rain. Maintain, changing the lane, we implantain chips. You get the quote, it differs every day. Repeat it on. Keep on keeping on, keep on keeping on. Cause here's so up in the present day. So take your change from the day pay. It's made, this is just a place so simple. Pop the talk, sit it out. But if you're bold and your eye tell people come clap with me. Clap, come clap with me.
0: The creepy all so clap.
1: The creepy all so clap. The creepy all so clap. The
0: creep
1: all so clap.
0: The creep all so clap.
1: Yeah, yeah, the creep all so clap.
0: Yeah, yeah, the creep all so clap. Take your time to tell when it's over, black. 10 years later, coming over too close to that. Set your tips, just buckle up and take your chances. Get down with half a fun, check the phone, keep it dancing. That's so for good romancing. Never the main thing, it helps maintain things. The matriarch is thought and seed. The patriarch is fraught with greed. Happy tapers down, in shape of tea, peace. Now, to Kali Yuga, let the women just lead. The plan set it off, meant to be. It took a couple hundred years to see. Yeah, to people, tempers will flare between. I'm sure it's gonna form through a soul clap. But better yet, you know we creoles will hold clap.
1: Your creep, soul clap. Your creep, soul clap. Your creep, soul clap. Your creep, soul clap.

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What you doing with that hype? What you bite back? Rest assured, now we run it when we fight back. But you know it's open up before we play it black. We be ordained and then chained on plantation cane and brain is a crying shame. When will they ever learn? Crail people, take heed that we could so seed you. 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

Ship, H-I-P-H-O-P. 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

0: why they attack me. 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They really dope. They don't get trying to take my company down because they say I come from bad money. But the motherfuckers who came from bad money, they didn't do nothing about it because they don't own it.
1: Hip-hop, c'est FIP.

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I'm broken links, my circle shrink is smaller. 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

0: so damn proud of myself. I did this for you, G. All right?
1: Adventures there and back, tall tales tossed to the breeze. We keep facts in the midnight wax. Family tree sap, light leak through the leaves on familiar tracks. I know what's real even when I'm feeling bad.

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I have to write to find balance. 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I do what I have to with the fragments. The madness measured rampant these days. I let the panic pass me. Featherweight, my heart was straight despite baggage. Asymptomatic, but I get sick of the delays. 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Practicing, practicing what I preach. 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

0: love sharing the human experience. 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
1: Where
0: all my niggas locked in the penitentiary cuff. Came in the entertainment business with this. 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Like a vampire, my nigga. But I ain't got forever to correct all of my errors. God bless the child, y'all, I finally got it together. Some good times hanging in the chow line like Florida Evans. My aura and essence, fluorescent. Where I belong, so I was destined. The story was epic. Always swore I was being tested. Always swore I was being tested. Question.
1: Where have they gone?
2: Narrated by Dr. Sunshine.
1: All the thunder all day.
3: No, it isn't buried. 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
1: That could be it. I'll double that.
2: Yeah, that's straight.
1: In and out.

heads to the corner pocket, finalizing game. 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

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No chemicals gonna go in my system, only the THC. 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Some things don't go together, so don't mix it. 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I don't wanna be a statistic. So I'm riding with choppers to go ballistics. In and out of war zones, that's what my hood like. So many gunshots, how could you have a good night? The youth killing each other instead of feeling each other. They ice grilling each other, but really that's your brother. They say put the guns down, but that ain't logical. And they so comical. These rappers give me headaches I can't fix with Tylenol. I'm on the honor roll, you can't destroy the honorable. I need to get more rich, so I can give back and do more real shit. And if you don't feel that, then you don't feel this. I do the duty of the righteous with God's gift.

God's gift, selfless acts of a king. I do my thing, make it ring if you doubt the dream. I live my dream with my team, elevate the queens. I'm tapped in, I'm connected with some kings from Queens. I gotta be a stand-up dude, and you should stand up too. Cops will still shoot you with your hands up too. Put your destiny into your own hands. Invest into yourself and get your own land. It's fucked up how they got my niggas programmed. And all I'm trying to do is live to be an old man. I take pride in my work and the message that I give. Cause now I'm the one who gotta pass the torch to the kids. While you working on that, I'll be working on this. While I'm working on this, you ain't working on shit. I need to get more rich, so I can give back and do more real shit. And if you don't feel that, then you don't feel this. I do the duty of the righteous with God's gift. I need to get more rich, so I can give back and do more real shit. And if you don't feel that, then you don't feel this. I do the duty of the righteous with God's gift.

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Stay living for today, cause you know tomorrow's ain't promised. I face the adversities and deal with the logics. I conquer every obstacle and put out the garbage. I represent the struggle while I challenge the heartless. And do it.

ladies and gentlemen, we are going to begin our beverage and snack service on today's flight. We do ask that if you're standing in the aisle at this time, that you find your seat so that we can pass through quickly. Thank you.

0: 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How are you?
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0: Do you have a cran apple juice?
1: Yes, we do.
0: Okay, I'll have a cran apple juice.
1: Sure thing.
0: And let me have one of those Bischoff cookies.

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Niggas called me through the crest. Already told you by now, saw a shorty keep a loosey there. 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

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But love from fragments, automatic, just that something magic. Pump my cap and crack for that, I puff a raw, pump a baddie. Always keep a driver by the caddy while we lugging baggage. Niggas want my status, so attack me, they just hustling backwards. Models and bottles come and match, and we prefer the black ones. Don't need no flashiness, the stats and graphs reveal the stature. Oh, they hit sad by how it happened, take them out the pasture. Niggas won't gas at me or ask in my opinion last year. We was our only love, struggle to teach you some. 12th grade, I wrote these with a mirror to go and meet the plug. We learned we built this all belief, we ain't even need the drugs. I told my mom I'll track DC if it'll please her, but the greed don't seem to speak.

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You're